0: bitch, I'm the new CNN. Jesus Christ. Hallelujah. I buy that shit before I even know the price. Hey. This 13K up on my finger, bitch, you right. Them diamonds dancing, yeah, that boy be looking
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0: 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Got a Tatiana, put it in designer. She Italiana, she a soda kinda. She Bjork cute, so she really

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We're here tonight for a very special offering. An offering of our spirits this evening in unison, unison. But first, a word of instruction. Hello, hello. Please leave all your belongings at the door. We can sit or stand, we can take a vote, and just tiptoe to the center of the circle while we unveil the ropes. Still a little room left to hang your clothes. Some of us are new here, we'll take it slow.

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There's always stains on what's real and true. But tonight is a special, special occasion.

take a deep breath. There's nothing to do, nowhere to go. No one to be except that which you already are. Just breathe and listen to the voice coming from within. You are loved. In this universe, right now, across time and space, you're loved. Like a wild celestial spark, expanding through space. Every cell in your body, every drop of blood, carries the ancient memory of a long forgotten star. Its memory blazing through your veins, keeping your sacred oath to eternity. To be of this beautiful planet, right here, right now. To smell lilies and lemons and taste sweet honey and wine. To nourish your eyes with pine trees and waterfalls. And feel the soft caress of feathers and snakes on your skin. To experience true pleasure in every precious moment. In the space between two words, there's the exact amount of air for the next one to be spoken. Each sentence, each vibration of your thought is cosmic poetry. Like the perfect orchestra of the heavens, your 78 organs combined, playing their tune. You are the divine instrument of enchantment, of magic, a crescendo of life force emerging at the heart of a 14 billion year old galactic explosion.

the old and the new, the friend and the foe, grief and forgetfulness, and the memory of the single most precious kiss, lost in your lover's sap, glued to the misery and delight of a union in the misty unknown. Well, fear not. Cycles of life and death give space for more love. Like the story of Gaia, of lush flora and fossils, of decaying beings, the leaves falling from trees, bodies decomposing, mycelium and moss, creating coats and layers of matter as time circulates. Abundance that never ceases to evolve. Becoming ornaments of creation, the garments of the goddess, the jewels and the crown of the divine, so ancient and constantly in motion. This is you, your life taking new form, awakening to remember, and you're so brave to allow this inevitable to be celebrated. So claim the great spindle of life and weave your prayers around it. Do you remember now? You are love. In this universe, right now,

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Just sit down and take it slowly. You're still young, that's your fault. There's so much you have to go through. Find a girl, settle down. If you want, you can marry. Look at me, I am old.

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No one to be except that which you already are. Just breathe and listen to the voice coming from within.

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Like a wild celestial spark, expanding through space, every cell in your body, every drop of blood, carries the ancient memory of a long forgotten star. Its memory blazing through your veins, keeping your sacred oath to eternity. To be of this beautiful planet, right here, right now. To smell lilies and lemons and taste sweet honey and wine. To nourish your eyes with pine trees and waterfalls. And feel the soft caress of feathers and snakes on your skin. To experience true pleasure in every precious moment. In the space between two words, there's the exact amount of air for the next one to be spoken. Each sentence, each vibration of your thought is cosmic poetry. Like the perfect orchestra of the heavens, your 78 organs combined playing their tune. You are the divine instrument of enchantment, of magic. A crescendo of life force emerging at the heart of a 14 billion year old galactic explosion. The flame

and the new, the friend and the foe, grief and forgetfulness, and the memory of the single most precious kiss, lost in your lover's sap, glued to the misery and delight of a union in the misty unknown. Well, fear not. Cycles of life and death give space for more love. Like the story of Gaia, of lush flora and fossils, of decaying beings, the leaves falling from trees, bodies decomposing, mycelium and moss, creating coats and layers of matter as time circulates. Abundance that never ceases to evolve. Becoming ornaments of creation, the garments of the goddess, the jewels in the crown of the divine, so ancient and constantly in motion. This is you, your life taking new form.

awakening to remember. And you're so brave to allow this inevitable to be celebrated. So claim the great spindle of life and weave your prayers around it. Do you remember now? You are love. In this universe, right now,